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You know I love you so. Turn your lamp down low. Turn your

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Baby, please don't go back to you, Orleans. You know I love you so. Turn your lamp down low. Turn your

that's one thing you're learning. I cried for you. Oh, what fool I used to be. But I found two eyes just a little bit bluer.